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0: Stevie Ray Vaughan and Crossfire. It's Tim Jeffries. Just finished watching the Vaughan Brothers documentary on Prime. It's not exactly a great documentary because, you know, for a music documentary, they didn't have a whole lot of music from Stevie Ray Vaughan or Jimmy Vaughan. I think it has something to do with rights and publishing and all that. But just the same, it was interesting to get the story behind the scenes of how those two brothers, from very frugal beginnings, made themselves into true guitar superheroes. I'm Tim Jeffries, and both Jimmy and Stevie Ray were big fans of this next guitarist, and pretty much anyone who picked up a Fender Stratocaster was as well. That's next.
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7: With the J96 forecast, I'm meteorologist Jennifer Wojcicki from the Weatherology Weather Center. 58 tonight, under mainly clear skies, north winds around 5 miles per hour. Highs level off around 70. Tomorrow, partly cloudy skies. Chance of thunderstorms. Tomorrow night, lows level off around 62. Mainly cloudy skies expected. For J96, I'm meteorologist Jennifer Wojcicki. Right now, 75.
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0: When it comes to rock lyrics, Neil Peart was in a league of his own, as proven in a song like that, New World Man from Rush. Jim Jefferies, Carrying On and Coming On, you'll know what I mean, next.
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0: Carrying On and Coming On. Come on, feel the noise and carry on, my wayward son. Two songs that go together nicely. It's time to kick off another long set. And two great bands that go nicely together. ZZ Top and the Foo Fighters on the way next.
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8: With the J96 forecast, I'm meteorologist Jennifer Wojcicki from the Weatherology Weather Center. 58 tonight, under mainly clear skies, north winds around 5 miles per hour. Highs level off around 70 tomorrow, partly cloudy skies. Chance of thunderstorms tomorrow night, lows level off around 62. Mainly cloudy skies expected. For J96, I'm meteorologist Jennifer Wojcicki. Right now, 75.
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1: Supertramp, it's Jim Jeffries. You ready for a little Twisted Sister? We got that for you in just a little bit. And a South Carolina man is attempting to break a Guinness World Record for the largest collection of socks. He surpassed 2,000 pairs of socks. His name is Daryl Parker. A retired firefighter and paramedic says socks collection began with a Father's Day gift, and then he just started receiving more and more socks on occasions, including birthdays, anniversaries. Next thing you know, he's over 2,000 pairs of socks. Of course, that reminds me, what is a pirate's favorite sock? Argyle. What do you call a philosophical sock? Socrates. See? Got a chance just to do stupid sock jokes with that story.
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4: Heartland Weather.
5: With the J96 forecast, I'm meteorologist Jennifer Wojcicki from the Weatherology Weather Center. Lows level off around 58 tonight under mainly clear skies, north winds around 5 miles per hour. Sunshine mixed with clouds at times. Tomorrow, high temperatures reach up to 70. Chance for storms, tomorrow night, 62. For J96, I'm meteorologist Jennifer Wojcicki. Right now, it's 66 degrees.
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0: David Essex and Rock On, English singer-songwriter, better known in his home nation where he had 19 top 10 singles, just the one here in the United States, Rock On. Also known as an actor, David Essex played the role of Eddie Moon in EastEnders for many years on the BBC.
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0: They say. Whoever said rock and roll was noise pollution? Not me. It's Tim Jeffries. Got some Tom Petty coming up in just a little bit. And some sibling rock, too. Stick around. It's all next.
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8: With the J96 forecast, I'm meteorologist Jennifer Wojcicki from the Weatherology Weather Center. Lows level off around 58 tonight under mainly clear skies, north winds around 5 miles per hour. Sunshine mixed with clouds at times. Tomorrow, high temperatures reach up to 70. Chance for storms. Tomorrow night, 62. For J96, I'm meteorologist Jennifer Wojcicki. Right now, it's 66 degrees.
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1: Now this news update on Wisconsin Radio Network. I'm Bob Haig. Moving forward on Fusion, Madison-based Rialta Fusion announcing a partnership with Madison Gas and Electric to pursue a 200-megawatt nuclear fusion power plant in Wisconsin. Assuming Rialta achieves commercial viability, it expects to build the power plant with MG&D in the 2030s. Wisconsin, part of a multi-state investigation into alleged voter fraud, that according to internal federal guidance reviewed by CNN, the Department of Homeland Security, accelerating efforts to back up President Donald Trump's unsubstantiated claims of widespread election fraud. The Wisconsin Elections Commission ends its investigation into duplicate absentee ballots in Green Bay. WEC found former city clerk Celestine Jeffries solely responsible for the mistakes. Wisconsin Radio Network.
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0: Tom Box, and Bounty on the line to keep things spicy. Pizza is served at noon. Then, later once the dust settles, stick around for Brett and the Little Big Show. 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

Brothers Ed and Dean Rowland making up the band Collective Soul. It's Tim Jeffries, and this man needs no one to help him out. He's always been a solo artist. George Thorogood.

0: Journeys Don't Stop Believing. It's Tim Jeffries. It's been a lot of news about the USS Abraham Lincoln, the aircraft carrier that was on patrol in the Persian Gulf. As you know, they finally got relief. And local authorities in Thailand, in the resort city of Pattaya, have issued a crackdown on prostitution ahead of a visit from 5,000 sailors aboard the USS Abraham Lincoln. Again, they've been at sea for 200 days, and they're coming ashore. Payeta is a fishing village, partly transformed into a tourism center on the back of U.S. servicemen seeking relief during the Vietnam War. And they're home for a little financial boost with all these sailors coming aboard. And just to note, Thailand, even though they seem very promiscuous on shows, prostitution is illegal in Thailand, and despite the sex industry is openly visible during those hubs, it still is illegal.
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1: Heartland Weather. With the J96 forecast, I'm meteorologist Jennifer Wojcicki from the Weatherology Weather Center. Lows level off around 58 tonight under mainly clear skies, north winds around 5 miles per hour. Sunshine mixed with clouds at times. Tomorrow, high temperatures reach up to 70. Chance for storms tomorrow night, 62. For J96, I'm meteorologist Jennifer Wojcicki. Right now, it's 66 degrees.
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0: The Blue Oyster Cult, they've been known as the Blue Oyster Cult for many years. The original name was Soft White Underbelly, which does not sound like a rock band. But for some reason, last year they did a one-off show in England as the Soft White Underbelly. And it was just a Blue Oyster Cult show. They just billed it differently. Maybe they lost a bet. Or won a bet. Who knows? Boston and Nirvana on the way next.
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0: come as you are, stay as long as you like. That is, as long as you like classic rock. It's Tim Jeffries. More great music on the way. Got a song from Steve Miller that you got to play the intro. Plus, a little Billy Squire. That's all coming up next.
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4: With the J96 forecast, I'm meteorologist Jennifer Wojcicki from the Weatherology Weather Center. Lows level off around 58 tonight under mainly clear skies, north winds around 5 miles per hour. Sunshine mixed with clouds at times. Tomorrow, high temperatures reach up to 70. Chance for storms tomorrow night, 62. For J96, I'm meteorologist Jennifer Wojcicki. Right now, it's 66 degrees.

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0: it's a sad story. Breaking hearts. Tim Jeffries, and kind of a heartbreaking story here. Divorce. The husband used the iRot vacuum cleaner camera to record his wife's affair, wins the divorce case, and then he's sentenced to jail for 5 months for spying. This all happened in Taiwan, where a man used a camera from the iRobot vacuum cleaner to spy on his unfaithful wife. The footage won him roughly $19,000 in his lawsuit against his wife in the divorce case. But she countersued, saying he secretly recorded her without consent. That's illegal. Courts ruled in her favor. So she got 30% of the proceeds. What's that, about $6,300 or something? 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
7: With the J96 forecast, I'm meteorologist Jennifer Wojcicki from the Weatherology Weather Center. Lows level off around 58 tonight under mainly clear skies, north winds around 5 miles per hour. Sunshine mixed with clouds at times. Tomorrow, high temperatures reach up to 70. Chance for storms. Tomorrow night, 62. For J96, I'm meteorologist Jennifer Wojcicki. Right now, it's 67 degrees.
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0: There you go, a little Hair of the Dog, Nazareth. And of course, it's one of those songs where nowhere in the song do they say Hair of the Dog, but they sure do say Son of a Bitch a lot. It's Tim Jeffries, we got Guns N' Roses, plus the Kinks on the way next.
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0: It's the Kinks, Destroyer, from their last great album, Give the People What They Want. It's kind of wild when you go back in the history of the Kinks. I mean, the early days in the 60s. Talk about innovative. They were. And right up to the very end, I would say they're pretty darn innovative. I'm Tim Jeffries. It's been a hoot hanging out with you tonight. I hope we can do it again tomorrow night. We'll see you then. Leaving you with music from Pearl Jam next.
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4: With the J96 forecast, I'm meteorologist Jennifer Wojcicki from the Weatherology Weather Center. Lows level off around 58. Tonight, under mainly clear skies, north winds around 5 miles per hour. Sunshine mixed with clouds at times. Tomorrow, high temperatures reach up to 70. Chance for storms. Tomorrow night, 62. For J96, I'm meteorologist Jennifer Wojcicki. Right now, it's 67 degrees.
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0: 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Motley Crue for you. The top is on.
1: Rumors spreading round.

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0: Oh, you know it. You got to run like hell. Do something. Walk like hell. Run like hell. Floyd from the Wall with Mud. The new fall season's almost here. You got to get in shape for that. So run, walk like hell. Do something. Clapton's coming up. Author on Tom Petty and Stevie Ray Vaughan is next.
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3: With the J96 forecast, I'm meteorologist Jennifer Wojcicki from the Weatherology Weather Center. Lows level off around 58 tonight under mainly clear skies, north winds around 5 miles per hour. Sunshine mixed with clouds at times. Tomorrow, high temperatures reach up to 70. Chance for storms tomorrow night, 62. For J96, I'm meteorologist Jennifer Wojcicki. Right now, it's 65 degrees.

0: Right on, Eric Clapton. After midnight, we're going to let it all hang down with Mud. You got to let it all hang down all the time. What a rocking tune from Clapton. I love that one. Aerosmith, they're coming up. Author on Billy Idol. And Def Leppard, they're next.
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0: Come on, Billy Idol, Money Money with Mud Mudifying remake of the Tommy James and Shondell's classic. Congratulations to Billy Idol in the class of 2026 in the Rock and Roll Hall of Fame. What a year for Billy. Plus his rock doc is on the tube, which is tremendous. Called Billy Idol Should Be Dead. Check it out. You'll dig. Heart, they're coming up. Author on Queensryche and Aerosmith. They're on deck too.
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5: With the J96 forecast, I'm meteorologist Jennifer Wojcicki from the Weatherology Weather Center. Lows level off around 58 tonight under mainly clear skies, north winds around 5 miles per hour. Sunshine mixed with clouds at times. Tomorrow, high temperatures reach up to 70. Chance for storms tomorrow night, 62. For J96, I'm meteorologist Jennifer Wojcicki. Right now, it's 65 degrees.
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0: 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A whole Vegas residency deep into 2027. Way to go, Metallica. 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I'll throw on the Scorpions and the Mighty, Mighty Lead. They're next.
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7: With the J96 forecast, I'm meteorologist Jennifer Wojcicki from the Weatherology Weather Center. Lows dip down to about 57. Overnight, under mainly clear skies, with a slight chance for storms, winds out of the north, around 5 miles per hour. Sunshine mixed with clouds at times. Thursday, slight chance of rain showers. High temperatures reach up to 70. For J96, I'm meteorologist Jennifer Wojcicki. Currently, it's 57 degrees.
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0: Yeah, Queen and the Killer Queen with Mud the Mighty, Mighty Lead, and that's Zet and a whole lot of love, a whole lot of lead all month long. Happy September to you and yours. Led Zeppelin's a band so big they get the entire month. You'll hear a bunch of lead throughout the month. Triumph, they're coming up. Author on the Red Hot Chili Peppers and Journey, they're next.
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0: bridge? What bridge? Where is that bridge? The Red Hot Chili Peppers, Under the Bridge with Mud, Journey in that set, going split skis, separate ways. They will be doing that November the 28th, a final show on their final Frontier tour from their home city, San Francisco. And Jonathan Cain's been talking a bunch about the OG version of Journey rocking that show. Maybe. I don't know if Steve Perry will be there, but we'll see. Hey, Thin Lizzy, they're coming up. Author on Green Day and Triumph, they're next.
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4: Heartland Weather.
5: With the J96 forecast, I'm meteorologist Jennifer Wojcicki from the Weatherology Weather Center. Lows dip down to about 57. Overnight, under mainly clear skies, with a slight chance for storms, winds out of the north, around 5 miles per hour. Sunshine mixed with clouds at times. Thursday, slight chance of rain showers. High temperatures reach up to 70. For J96, I'm meteorologist Jennifer Wojcicki.

0: Currently, it's 57 degrees.
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1: 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Take a moment to smell or taste for yourself every Saturday starting at 5 p.m. The Elkhorn Lodge, located on Highway 77, M and Double G intersections.
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0: by Shoot the Thrill, AC/DC, with Mudd wrapping up their Power Up Tour, part number two in Philadelphia on September the 29th. But on September the 8th in St. Louis, the Foo Fighters will open up for the Thunder from Down Under. How about that show? That is pretty crazy cool. Eagles are coming up. I'll throw on Nirvana, and Neil Young is on deck too.
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5: With the J96 forecast, I'm meteorologist Jennifer Wojcicki from the Weatherology Weather Center. Lows of aloft around 56. Overnight, under partly cloudy skies with a slight chance of thunderstorms. North winds around 5 miles per hour. A mix of clouds and sun again. Thursday, slight chance of rain showers. Highs level off around 70. For J96, I'm meteorologist Jennifer Wojcicki. Currently 57.
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0: What a great one from Neil Young, the miner for A Heart of Gold with Mud. 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Farm Aid's amazing Willie, John Mellencamp, Neil Young, Dave Matthews, and more. That's going to be quite a show for sure. Tom Petty is coming up. Author on the Cars and Billy Squire is on deck too.
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0: Yow, bye-bye, love, the Cars with Mud. No, bye-bye, love. Hang on to that loved one for dear life. We have the new fall season coming with all the holidays back to back to back. You want to have that loved one in your life, right? George Thurgood is coming up. Author on Def Leppard and Tom Petty is on deck as well.
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3: With the J96 forecast, I'm meteorologist Jennifer Wojcicki from the Weatherology Weather Center. Lows of aloft around 56 overnight under partly cloudy skies with a slight chance of thunderstorms. North winds around 5 miles per hour. A mix of clouds and sun again Thursday. Slight chance of rain showers. Highs level off around 70. For J96, I'm meteorologist Jennifer Wojcicki. Currently 57.
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0: Hey, yo, let me take you home tonight. Boston with Mud. We heard from Van Halen in that set, the David Lee Roth edition of Van Halen. Go ahead and jump, jump, jump your classic rock calisthenics. Go ahead and jump, feel great, get in shape, and rock on. Eddie Money is coming up. Author on Pearl Jam and the Rolling Stones are next.
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7: With the J96 forecast, I'm meteorologist Jennifer Wojcicki from the Weatherology Weather Center. Mainly clear skies, overnight, with a slight chance for showers. Lows level off around 55. Northeast winds around 5 miles per hour. Slight chance of rain showers. Thursday, high temperatures reach up to 70. Sunshine mixed with clouds at times. For J96, I'm meteorologist Jennifer Wojcicki. Right now, 55.
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0: Yeah. Eddie Money and the two tickets to Paradise with Mud. So if you're going over the speed limit and you get a traffic citation, the officer may say to you, yeah, I got your two tickets to Paradise right now. You're going over the speed limit and you're not wearing your seatbelt. You don't want two tickets, right? Hey, Queen's coming up. I'll throw on Aerosmith. And let's zip there next.
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0: Hey, Janie's Got a Gun, Aerosmith with Mud. We heard from Led Zeppelin, that's Zed going to California from Led Zeppelin. What a fantastic album, a perfect album. Not a dud in the bunch on that one. Happy September to you and yours. Led Zeppelin's a band so big they get the entire month. A whole lot of lead for you all month long. Kansas, they're coming up. Author on Joan Jett and Queen, they're next.
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2: Heartland Weather.
3: With the J96 forecast, I'm meteorologist Jennifer Wojcicki from the Weatherology Weather Center. Mainly clear skies, overnight, with a slight chance for showers. Lows level off around 55. Northeast winds around 5 miles per hour. Slight chance of rain showers. Thursday, high temperatures reach up to 70. Sunshine mixed with clouds at times. For J96, I'm meteorologist Jennifer Wojcicki. Right now, 55.
4: 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Listening may cause sudden urges to roll the windows down and crank the volume.
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0: Stevie on the Edge again with Mud Boy. She was fantastic on late night TV like last week. She rocks. Stand back. She sounds great. She looks great. She is fantastic. What a voice on Stevie Nicks. Allman Bros, they're coming up. Out there on Night Ranger and look out, the police are next.
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4: Heartland Weather.
5: With the J96 forecast, I'm meteorologist Jennifer Wojcicki from the Weatherology Weather Center. Lows around 55 overnight under partly cloudy skies, northeasterly winds around 5 miles per hour. Sunshine mixed with clouds at times again. Thursday, slight chance of rain showers. High temperatures reach up to 77. For J96,

0: I'm meteorologist Jennifer Wojcicki. Currently, it's 55 degrees.
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0: Yeah, what a great one from the Allman Bros and Revival with Mud. 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Can't wait to check that out. That sounds very cool. You too, they're coming up for you. Author on Styx and Stone Temple Pilots, they're on deck too.
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4: Hit after hit after hit.

Oh, what a rocking tune from Tommy Shaw and Styx and the Renegade with Mud. They're turning into quite the ultimate touring band. They're always rocking a tour, and they're fantastic in concert. They have so many tunes. What a show they put on. Way to go, Styx. Rush, they're coming up.

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8: With the J96 forecast, I'm meteorologist Jennifer Wojcicki from the Weatherology Weather Center. Lows around 55 overnight under partly cloudy skies, northeasterly winds around 5 miles per hour. Sunshine mixed with clouds at times again. Thursday, slight chance of rain showers. High temperatures reach up to 77. For J96, I'm meteorologist Jennifer Wojcicki. Currently, it's 55 degrees.
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0: Right on Kiss, that's our mantra. We're going to rock and roll all night, party every day. That's what a classic rocker is all about. What a fantastic tune from that legendary band, Foreigner. They're coming up. Author on Def Leppard and the Buffalo Springfield, they're on deck too.
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5: With the J96 forecast, I'm meteorologist Jennifer Wojcicki from the Weatherology Weather Center. Lows dip down to about 54 overnight under partly cloudy skies, winds out of the northeast around

0: around 5 miles per hour. Sunshine mixed with clouds at times again. Thursday, slight chance of rain showers. High temperatures reach up to 77. For J96, I'm meteorologist Jennifer Wojcicki. Currently 54.
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0: Yeah, that's a sweet ride. Your Panama Van Halen with Mud the Cars in that set. You got to shake it up. Come on, shake it up for the long holiday weekend coming up. If you have a cool boss, maybe your boss will cut you loose a little earlier tomorrow. Happy Labor Day weekend to you and yours in advance. Journey, they're coming up. I'll throw on Bon Jovi and Floyd, they're on deck too.
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1: Heartland Weather. With the J96 forecast, I'm meteorologist Jennifer Wojcicki from the Weatherology Weather Center. Lows dip down to about 54 overnight under partly cloudy skies, winds out of the northeast around 5 miles per hour. Sunshine mixed with clouds at times again. Thursday, slight chance of rain showers. High temperatures reach up to 77. For J96, I'm meteorologist Jennifer Wojcicki. Currently 54.
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You know, in the old days, a spoonful of sugar could make that bad medicine go down. I learned that growing up. Lester, time for a little Thursday morning loving and touching and squeezing. The classic from Journey. You're getting real thing. More power to you. Hope your day is a fantastic one. Thank you so much for listening.

0: Oh, it's more than a feeling, my friend. It's 100% fact. You've tuned into the station that loves playing the legends, the kick butt classic rockers of all time. Boston, Stones, wrapping that set up. Petty, Edgar Winter, BTO, just moments away. Thanks for listening.
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7: Heartland Weather.
8: With the J96 forecast, I'm meteorologist Jennifer Wojcicki from the Weatherology Weather Center. Slight chance for showers today, otherwise.

0: skies, a mix of clouds and sun. High temperatures reach up to 77. Northeast winds, 8 to 15 miles per hour. Mainly cloudy with fog. Tonight, chance of thunderstorms, 62. For J96, I'm meteorologist Jennifer Wojcicki. Right now, 53.
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0: How can you not just smile singing along with that one? Yeah, yeah, yeah. Free ride. Hopefully it got you in the good mood. Got you happening on a Thursday, a Friday eve of the Labor Day weekend. You know some folks take today off? They got the 5-day. I know some people that took tomorrow. They're looking forward to the 4-day holiday weekend. I'm looking forward to ZZ Top, Guns N' Roses, Soundgarden, the Rock and Roll Hall of Fame inductees from last November coming up here before the top of the hour. If you grew up dreaming of being, well, a G-man, you know, being the G-men, a government man, being an FBI agent, well, they've loosened the regulations since you and I were growing up. Yeah, a few years ago, of course, if you had a marijuana use in your past, and they, hey, okay, enough states, it's not a big deal. We won't fire you right away. They won't, you know, discriminate and say, nope, you have marijuana in your past, you can't apply. Now you can apply. Well, now, just announced this last week, if you've got a prostitution in your background involving, yeah, if you made some questionable choices, and the FBI says it's because of, well, excluding suitable candidates like service members couldn't apply to the FBI because they had engaged in such things as prostitution where it was legal. And they want to accommodate those applicants so that they can get some people on board, apparently. Yeah, smoking weed and having prostitutes in your background no longer disqualifying you from the FBI.
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0: A rock and pearl necklace for breakfast on this Thursday morning. Real Rock J96 along with Lester. Don't forget, coming up at 9, you are in charge. It's the All Request Hour with Napa and Ashland and Washburn. Steve Stone plays them whatever you tell him to do. Now, tomorrow, of course, is theme day. 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You're in charge. 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
5: With the J96 forecast, I'm meteorologist Jennifer Wojcicki from the Weatherology Weather Center. Slight chance for showers today, otherwise a mix of clouds and sun. High temperatures reach up to 77. Northeast winds 8 to 15 miles per hour. Mainly cloudy with fog. Tonight, chance of thunderstorms 62. For J96, I'm meteorologist Jennifer Wojcicki. Right now, 53.
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0: News this hour from Town Hall. I'm Rich Thomason. Two people are dead, along with the gunman, in a mass shooting in a Minneapolis apartment building. 911 call of shots fired came in around 4:30 yesterday afternoon. Five people wounded, including two Minneapolis police officers. They are hospitalized in stable condition. There's been nothing on a motive, but authorities say the gunman was on their radar prior to the shootings. It is a big deal, an oil deal the Trump administration has hammered out with Venezuela.
1: It will be run through a company called North American Blue Energy Partners, and that will be the principal partner with which the United States will be working. There's a lot of work that needs doing before this giant accord between Washington and Caracas can actually start to bear fruit. Of course, President Trump says that he believes it will start working within 2 to 3 years. Energy experts that we've heard from have said that it's more like a decade before there'll be any real fruit felt from these accords.
0: That's the BBC's Will Grant. Energy Secretary Wright says the deal will mean prosperity for Venezuelans and for Americans. President Trump says Iran's government grows weaker by the day. The U.S., he says, will not relent in its pressure campaign against the radical regime, both economic and military pressure.
2: We took out all of the new equipment that they tried to build along the Strait of Hormuz, some defensive, some offensive. They were trying to see the ships because they can't see the ships. You know, we're taking out a lot of ships. They can't see it because they have no radar because we blew it up.
0: The death toll in the Nepal-Tibet flooding has topped 1,200 now, more than 4,200 people missing. Tropical storm Edward dumped almost 2 feet of rain across parts of southeast Texas. Many high water rescues on Wall Street. The Dow futures up 67 points. More on these stories, townhall.com.
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6: Now this news update on Wisconsin Radio Network. The Trump administration plans to rescind the decades-old roadless rule in national forests to decrease wildfire risks, though the experts say it'll have the opposite effect. Wisconsin native Michael Dombeck, a UW-Stevens Point alum, was directly involved in developing the roadless rule while leading the U.S. Forest Service.
7: The bottom line is the more people you have using an area in very dry conditions, by increasing human activity in these areas, the data shows we're going to see an increase in fire starts.
6: UW-Stevens Point professor in forest ecology Michael Tiller says while there may be some upside to allowing temporary roads, he echoes Dombeck's concerns.
8: The more access that you give the public, the more opportunity you have to ignite fires.
6: There are some 69,000 roadless acres representing less than 5% of Wisconsin's Shawanigan-Nicolet National Forest. Public comments on rescinding the roadless rule must be received by midnight on September 21st. 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
9: 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Never, ever become a minivan mom. And you'd never give them your phone for a quiet dinner.
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0: not fast, and kids can be at risk in temperatures as low as 60 degrees Fahrenheit. 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
6: All right, boys and girls, here we go. Third day of the month of September. My God, what a beautiful morning out there. No kidding. If you haven't been out the door yet, if you just looked out the window and you're not sure, here's what you do. Get the coffee ready, okay? And put whatever, you know, you want to put in there. If you're a creamer person, a sugar, whatever you want to do. And then take it out to the porch. Take it out to the veranda. Take it out to the deck. Take it out to the yard. I don't care, but just go outside and enjoy your coffee and enjoy the morning. Beautiful sunrise going to happen here, okay? Nice clear sky, some puffy clouds up there. Very, very, very nice temperature. Oh, see, this is it. These are the mornings that make getting up worthwhile. Kind of. Cabernet day today. Are you a wine drinker? Do you like your Cabernet? See, I'm not much of a wine drinker. I've never really been much of a wine drinker. I don't know, you know? And then, like, when I was in Connecticut, I met a guy. He was actually an Italian dude, right? And he grew up in a vineyard making wine. And he showed me the correct way to drink wine. And I thought, Jesus, this is a lot of work. I can just open a bottle of beer and drink it. I don't have to, like, swirl it around and swish it in my mouth and everything, right? So I'm sticking with the beer. You go ahead, have your Cabernet. Good for you. Merchant Navy Day today. That's the Navy people that are like merchants. I settled that, didn't I? You didn't know. Now you do. There's a piece of information you can just walk up to some random person and say, yeah, well, you know what, today I learned what a merchant Navy dude was. Yeah, there you go. Got that. Welsh rarebit. You know what this is? The Welsh rarebit? It's basically a fancy grilled cheese sandwich. That's what it is. But that's happening today. It's a skyscraper day today. I got to tell you, all these skyscrapers in Ashland are messing up the view of the bay. We don't have any skyscrapers, by the way. And today, by the way, if you're into this sort of thing, and I'm not, I never really have been. But if you're into it, Bowling League Day, it's D&M Auto's Real Rock Hour. Real Rock J96. Hey, hey, hey. Let's do it.

0: the way it is right there. It's Tesla, Real Rock J96, D&M Auto's Real Rock Hour. Yes, D&M Auto of Ashland. They're the guys. You're stranded along the side of the road. You call them 24 hours a day, 7 days a week. They head out. They get you back on the road, or they put you on that flatbed wrecker. You heard me right, flatbed wrecker. So why flatbed wrecker? Well, do you really want your car being like drugged behind another vehicle? No, you don't. You want it up off the ground where it's protected and it's safe, right? 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And when they get it to the shop, they're going to give you a quote. And here's the thing. When they give you that quote, they stick to that quote, all right? I know from whence I speak, okay? When my vehicles need work, you know who I call? I call D&M Auto. Why do I call D&M Auto? Because they like give me this quote, and it's usually less than what the other shops are given. And one of the reasons is they quote by the job, not by the hour. So they aren't looking at a computer that tells them, oh, this is going to take 4.3 hours, and that's X amount of dollars. No, they use their experience as ASE-certified mechanics and say, well, we think we can do it in this amount of time, and we think we should get paid this for it. And they give you that quote, and then they stick to that quote, okay? D&M Auto, Ashland. All right, what else is happening in the world? Oh, I just saw this. The 92 years old Gloria Steinem just passed away. Age of 92. Gloria Steinem was, I guess you would say, an icon in the 70s and early 80s, wasn't she? Yeah, I think she was. She was an icon. Cosmopolitan magazine, she was publisher of that. Big push for women's liberation and stuff and equality for women. And ultimately, it wasn't equality that women need to have. They need to have equity, and that fight continues even today. So, anyway, Gloria Steinem leaving the world today. She left her mark. She absolutely left her mark. Hey, we got celebrity birthdays. They are on the way. Hang in there.
1: 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I'll help you decide. The Pioneer Bar. Try Burger Monday, Taco Tuesday, Wing Thing Wednesday, Thirsty Thursday, Fish Fry Friday, or Sunday Breakfast. 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
2: Hello, everyone. You probably have heard that on Tuesday, August 25th, a parked and unoccupied third-party subcontractor flatbed truck delivering equipment rolled forward into an open excavation at a Line 5 valve project striking the pipe. No one was injured. Line 5 was immediately shut down. However, propane and butane had been venting from the shutdown segment of the pipe from the location of the truck accident. As a precaution, a nearby rural home was evacuated. We want to let you know that crews continue to work around the clock on our response to the incident. Initially, power was shut down in the evacuation area as a precaution to eliminate ignition sources, and 55 local customers lost power. Late yesterday, power was restored to nearly all affected homeowners in cooperation with Bayfield Electric and Xcel Energy. Enbridge is continuing to provide support to the remaining 5 impacted customers. For the safety of first responders, the local community, and response personnel, the half-mile evacuation zone around the incident remains in place, as does the no-fly zone over the site issued by the Iron County Sheriff. Around 150 people are supporting the response, including Enbridge personnel and local first responders. We want to thank everyone for their expert support during the incident. There have been no injuries during the response. We will continue to focus on everyone's safety as the response continues, and will provide updates as more information becomes available. For more information and to speak to an Enbridge representative, please call 715-318-2201.
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2: All right, so earlier this morning I mentioned a beautiful, beautiful morning out there, okay? Now, when I say that, I'm basing that on my own preferences as far as temperatures go. It's currently 58 degrees. To me, walking out the door to 58 degrees is like about as good as it can get, all right? That is a solid morning temperature. We're heading for a high today. Only 76 degrees. That's a little bit cooler. That's nice. There is a chance of some overnight showers tonight. A possible thunder shower tomorrow, 73. Saturday, 73. Sunday, 78. And then we get to Monday, and it's 79 degrees and a good chance of rain Monday, Tuesday, into Wednesday. Now, what is different about this forecast than what we started the week with was the rain was actually supposed to start on Friday, and it was going to rain Friday, Saturday, Sunday, Monday, Tuesday, Wednesday. We were going to get almost a week's worth of rain, right? Well, they've changed that now, which, in my opinion, is not necessarily a good thing. I mean, I guess it's good because we've got the holiday weekend coming, right? Labor Day weekend. But on the other hand, we desperately need the rain. And at some point, here's the thing, Mother Nature's going to equal things. She's going to get caught up at some point. I want her to do it when the rain is coming down in the form of liquid and not the solid that we know is snow.
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2: Hey, if September 3rd happens to be the day that you emerged onto the planet, welcome. Glad to have you. A little bit later on, we're going to grab a little cake, maybe some ice cream, and sing to you. So enjoy that, okay? Charlie Sheen turning 61 today. How about that, huh? Kaya Gerber. Okay. This, when I thought about this, her name is Gerber, which means at some point she was the Gerber baby. Think about it. Anyway, she's 25 today. Shaun White turning 40 today. Probably heard of this guy's cars. I don't know if you've ever owned one or not. I haven't. Ferdinand Porsche, 1875, born on September.

Dave Ramsey, turning 66 today. Actress Eileen Bremner, 1932, born on September 3rd. And boy, do I remember her. My God, did I have a crush on her, huh? She was she was in Superman with Chris Reeve. She was the bad guy. She was Lex's assistant. I don't remember her name, but I do know Valerie Perrine was her. 83 today. Can you believe that? All right, musically speaking, what do we got for you? From The Cure, Perry Belmonte, bass player, born 1960. Guitar player for the Sex Pistols, Steve Jones, turning 71 today. Midnight Oil's drummer, born 1955. His name's Rob Hurst. What else do we have for you here? We've got from Grand Funk, the drummer, of course, Don Brewer. Who else? 78 today. Beach Boys, Al Jardine.

guitar player for Thin Lizzy. He's turning 79 today. That didn't even seem possible, but there it is, right there in black and, well, black and yellow, because I write on yellow paper, not white. Anyway, from Thin Lizzy, guitar player turning 79, Eric Bell celebrating his birthday. So, Eric, our birthday of the day today. Our birthday song of the day today coming from Thin Lizzy. And if today is your birthday, let me say, my friend, happy birthday.

Bowie's Golden Years, Real Rock, J96, and of course, this 6 o'clock hour is brought to you by D&M Auto of Ashland. Coming up, we're going to take a look at today in history. Get your pencil and paper ready. There could be a quiz later.

0: was I? Oh, yeah.
1: In an effort to avoid doom, this is today in history. September 3rd, 1939, Germany ignoring Great Britain's ultimatum to stop the invasion of Poland, and Great Britain says, you know what? We don't like you. We're declaring war on you. It is the beginning of World War II, ladies and gentlemen, 1939. British passenger ship Athena is sunk by a German submarine in the Atlantic, 1939 on this date. 30 Americans among those killed, and Secretary of State Cordell Hull warning Americans they probably should not go to Europe right now. Things are a bit tense over there. British troops invading Italy. They're landing in, Calabria, 1943. Then in 1944, the U.S. 7th Army captures Lyons, France. I don't know what we're going to do with it, but we captured it. 1945, General Yamashita, the Japanese commander of the Philippines, surrendering to Lieutenant General Jonathan Wainwright. 1945.

0: that one's happening. All right, what else do we have for you? Ho Chi Minh passing away, leader of North Vietnam at the time, 1969 on this date. It was Viking 2, an unmanned U.S. spacecraft landing on Mars. No kidding, unmanned. What a shock. Anyway, it gave us the first ever color up-close photos of the planet's surface, that being Mars. 1976, and that, my friends, is today in history.
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1: News this hour from Town Hall, Amit Thomason. The U.S. Energy Secretary says a massive energy deal with oil-rich Venezuela is a win for Americans and for Venezuelans. It will revive an energy architecture that's been left in a shambles by years of socialist control.
2: Energy Secretary Chris Wright is in Venezuela.
3: President Trump's mission in Venezuela is straightforward. The mission is to bring peace, freedom, opportunity, and prosperity to the people of Venezuela.
2: Wright says he believes this will bring many thousands of jobs.
3: And starting this ball rolling of peace, opportunity, and prosperity for everyone.
2: Yet because Venezuela's energy infrastructure is severely degraded and the nation is operating under international sanctions, its daily production is just over 1 million barrels. The U.S. produces almost 14 million barrels of oil per day. I'm Ed Donahue.
1: Gunfire at a Minneapolis high-rise apartment building. Three people, including the gunman, are dead. At least five others, two police officers among them, wounded.
4: Our Minneapolis police officers acted with incredible bravery and courage. Upon entering the building, it was apparent that this was an active shooting. They rescued victims, brought people to safety, helped get approximately four people to the hospital, all while getting shot at themselves.
1: Minneapolis Mayor Jacob Frey. Jurors in the Lindsey Clancy trial are struggling to reach a verdict as they debate whether the Massachusetts mother is criminally responsible for killing her three young children. The jury tells the judge it's deadlocked, the judge ordering jurors to keep trying for a verdict. Feminist Gloria Steinem has died. She was 92. Wall Street this morning, the Dow future is 14 points higher, NASDAQ futures down 70 points. More on these stories, townhall.com.
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7: 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Reuters Institute says we're now one of the top news brands in the nation. 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
10: Now this news update on Wisconsin Radio Network. Two Wisconsin counties report massive deer die-offs, with more than 700 dead deer found in Washington and Waukesha counties in recent weeks. The DNR blames epizootic hemorrhagic disease, which is transmitted by insect bites, so it's impossible to stop until the winter freeze kills off the insects. It does not affect humans. The Trump administration plans to rescind the decades-old roadless rule in national forests. Wisconsin native Michael Dombeck was directly involved in developing the roadless rule while leading the U.S. Forest Service, and he doubts the change will decrease wildfire risks.
11: I would say no. Even the Forest Service's own data published by

0: by their researchers. I do not support that. The fact is that most of the fire starts are human caused, some 80%.
1: There are some 69,000 roadless acres in Wisconsin's Shawamigan-Nicolet National Forest. Public comments on rescinding the rule have to be received by midnight, September 21st. 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
9: 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And in Duluth, if you're doing it on the water, in the water, near the water, you can do it with Marine General. And if you want to be around the water, what a great day it is for today. Starting off this morning just right under 60 degrees, 59 right now in the Ashland area. And here's the thing, the high for today, mid-70s for a high today with sunshine. So weather looking absolutely beautiful as we head into the Labor Day weekend. And Mary, I'm guessing that Labor Day Hits Fine Furniture will not be open. Am I correct on that?
10: That is correct. Yes, both stores will be closed on Labor Day Monday. So come and see us on Saturday, tomorrow, today, or Tuesday.
9: Or any day after that. It's good too.
10: Yes, so, exactly.
9: Yeah.
10: Yep. So take the day off.
9: So when they get in there and they're walking around, they need to ask questions, right? Let's talk about that because there's a lot of information you can give them.
10: Yep. And so I have a lot of people ask, well, what other colors do you have, or what other, you know, styles, or what other features can I get on this? And we can give you all that information. We furthermore can give you dimensions. We can give you an idea of what's in stock between the two stores. I have a central inventory list, and we can see what's in each store and storage in stock, and I can also furthermore look at what's coming. So we have all of that information at our hands, and some of our vendors even have portals where I can check availability if need be. You know, yeah, they have 10 of them. No, they only have 2 of them. So things like that in some cases. Talk to us. We'll give you optionals if there's more layout options and stuff like that too, because in some cases you can't do that. You're not having to be stuck with just this. And color options galore on a lot of our products. So feel free to talk to us and have those conversations. 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Talk to us about details on that, and feel free to visit Ashland at 504 Main Street West, Ironwood at 128 East Aurora Street. Normal hours Monday through Friday, 9 to 5, and 9 to 3 on Saturdays. I'm going to warn everyone, though, don't mind the construction. We're working on a project or two out front in the Ashland store. So we have new cement approaches into the building from both doors. Those got completed now, so now they're going to work on the facings. They've removed all those big plate glasses on the front, and we're going to be replacing that with a new facade so that it looks spiffy.

0: So just don't mind the dust and construction, but we are open, and we usually have one or both doors open depending on what the workers are having to do. So don't worry about it. We'll have access to our building there, and it'll look nice when it's all done. We're excited.
1: Yeah, you beat me to it again. I was gonna ask about the construction, but you beat me to it again.
0: That's all right.
1: You've got a great crystal ball. You really do. So. Hey, have you ever
0: read your mind?
1: Have you ever heard of a Welsh rarebit? Have you ever heard of that?
0: No.
1: Okay, so I hadn't either. It was a new one on me. Today is Welsh rarebit day, and it's food, right?
0: Okay.
1: It's basically a grilled cheese sandwich, but you got to use like thick cut, like homemade bread is like, you know what I'm talking about, something with a little bit more dense. What they do, you put your sharp cheddar cheese on there, okay? As you're doing that, they baste it with a little bit of ale. So it kind of has that kind of like dark beer flavor with the cheese, and then it's grilled. And I was like, wow, that sounds really tasty, doesn't it? Huh?
0: Yeah, maybe like a beer cheese soup with a walking option.
1: yeah, you know, but it's going to be like crunchy and all melty and everything. The Welsh rarebit. And with that, by the way, it's Cabernet Day today, so you got to have Cabernet, which I don't think will actually go with it because it's got the beer flavor. No.
0: Right.
1: So, I don't know. Iced tea. With it.
0: Yeah. There you go.
1: All right. Hey, you have a great weekend. Have a great Labor Day, and we'll talk on Tuesday, okay?
0: Sounds great.
1: All right. All right. Mary hits Fine Furniture. It's the Marine General. Real Rock Hour J96. Let's get it started.

0: Grand Funk. Real Rock J96. Speaking of Grand Funk, by the way, Don Brewer, the drummer for Grand Funk, celebrating his birthday today. It is the Marine General Real Rock Hour. We're going to be talking to Russ here shortly, find out what's happening to Marine General, what's going on in the area with fishing, boating, what else people are boarding, and they're tubing, and they're having all kinds of fun on the water, and they should, because the weather has been fantastic for it, right? Right. All right, but now we got some important stuff to take care of. We got to get you caught up on all the news that didn't make the headlines.
1: This is not headline news. Downloads of MapQuest have surged since it refused to change the name of Lake Ontario. If you've forgotten where to find MapQuest, you can always ask Jeeves. Ridley Scott says he's making another Alien movie because in space, no one can hear a blatant cash grab. Tony Romo admitted he's had problems with chronic back pain, prescription meds, and alcohol. Something he's never had a problem with, keeping track of his Super Bowl rings. And the cast of Dancing with the Stars was revealed yesterday. As usual, you can see much bigger stars by punching yourself in the face. This is not headline news.
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0: Money, Real Rock, J96, little Pink Floyd for you on your Thursday morning. And time to check in with Russ at Marine General. Russ, we got the big holiday weekend coming. You have any special hours coming up for Labor Day, or are you going to be open? What's going on there?
1: Yeah, we'll be open until 3 o'clock, just like all the other holidays, 3 o'clock on the holidays. We'll be there in the morning, get people all their stuff, and then they'll go out and about their

0: day. So sometimes it's so busy you can barely stand it. Sometimes we don't see anybody. It depends on the weather. It looks like it might be rainy on and off. Hopefully we don't have a blowout for weekend. There's a lot of chance of rain each day, but it seems to be dissipating as we go. And so we'll see how nice a weekend we get out of it.
1: Well, it looks like most of the rain, if you look at how they're structuring it, looks like it's going to warm up during the day. The atmosphere is going to get unstable, so we're going to have evening and nighttime rain, which isn't bad. It's going to make for nice, damp mornings to get out and do what you want to do, right?
0: Yeah, and so by 6 o'clock, it looks like it's wound up, you know, and then you get up and you get rolling, and the sun comes up, and it's a nice day again. So it's if you look at the long-range forecast, it's pretty nice, you know, 70s and... you know, every now and then they stick a 60 in there, but it's 70s most of the time, so we're having a good run of it. Hopefully we have this kind of weather right into October. It'll be sort of fun.
1: Now, I know you're staying pretty much stocked up on summer stuff, but are you starting to make the transition toward fall at all?
0: So cleaning supplies, Hunter Blow antifreeze, engine stabilizer, oils, lubricants, that kind of things, that's all out and ready to go. We leave that up year-round anyway, but now we're starting to push it forward. We got some hunting boots, some lace-up hunting boots, some ankle-high semi-insulated boots came yesterday. They'll start putting that out this week. And then we got some knee-high boots for if it actually rains and gets wet and mucky. We got that stuff here, too, so we'll see what happens. But so that kind of stuff we're starting to run into, and as we get wool gloves, things like that, got things, waders, that type of thing. Just the basic stuff we'll start with. And then as we run out of summer stuff, tubes and things like that at the half price sale, they'll start putting up a little bit more wintry style stuff. But little by little, and if it stays nice in September, we'll still be selling a lot of that stuff in the month of September. So we don't put it away till we know Mother Nature's had enough, and that's what we'll do. It's big thing now is those half price, 18 feet of half price lures, and everybody walking through the stores walking in and saying, holy moly, you know, that's a good deal. And so the boys are restocking it every day, and we're just going through the whole store and saying, well, okay, are we going to handle this color? We got to make a decision now. We're going to handle this color next year. Call the factory guys. Are these discontinued? Are they still in it? And so Corey's got lists of stuff. He's been calling people, and he says, okay, if these are the two colors that are discontinued, we'll pull them off the rack and throw them on the half price deal, and people are grabbing them. So it's a really good deal. If you want to fill up a tackle box, this is Rapala, Johnson Fishing. It's spoons and flashers and dodgers and flies for out in the big lake. I mean, it's all current stuff. It's just maybe the colors changed or the packaging in some cases have changed. So it's a good thing. Some people know it, so they're filling up their tackle boxes, but it's a good deal.
1: Well, it's a good deal. Hang on a second. I need to clear my throat. Got a little frog in there. I don't know where that came from. It's not wet enough for frogs, right? Anyway, when you say it's a good deal, that's pretty much the whole store right now. I mean, you've got stuff 40-50% off everywhere, right?
0: Yeah, so you can save still $100 and $300 on Hummingbird units. They gave us another nod to do that through September, so we're going to do it. We've got a lot of Lowrance units, the front-viewing sonar units from Lowrance, the Eagle machine, real popular in the summertime, but going to be real popular for the winter, and you're talking $899 for a front-viewing sonar. It also has regular sonar and down imaging, so that's a pretty good deal. We've got Garmin units on sale. I've got... I think 6 or 7 of the Garmin 10-inch screens with the LVS 34 transducer. They're normally $3,200, selling for $2,500. When they're gone, they're done for the year, and we don't know what they're going to give us for winter or anything. They haven't told us yet, so that's about done. And then all the ski tubes, water skis, wakeboards, all that stuff's going out the door at half price. When it's gone, it's gone. That's what we have left. They've got all kinds of deals on hats, summer hats. We talked about it before, the summer hats, summer gloves, sandals, all the water shoes, everything, all half price. And they're getting pretty skinny on a lot of it. So as that runs out, they'll start converting that to fall. And like I say, we put the waders out yesterday. We have stocking foot, boot foot, felt sole, cleated soles. We got all the boots are in now, so they'll get those out. And so it's just work. So the conversion is starting, but this is, a lot of people need cheap waders to take their docks out of the water and stuff like that. So we make sure we have plenty of those in this time of year. And then if people are duck hunting, we make sure we have some stuff for them too. So it's just, that time of the year. But when Mother Nature gives us warm weather going into a late Labor Day like this, a lot of times,

0: 60s and 50s. Sometimes it can even be snow flurries, but this year we're going to have summer, so take advantage of it.
1: 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How do they do that?
0: Right on the corner, 15th Avenue East Lund Road, here in Duluth. We're open 9 to 6 Monday through Saturday, 9 to 3 on Sunday. 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

0: Offspring, come out and play. Hey, it's a great day to be out to play, actually. With some very nice weather today. Want to get outside and enjoy it if you can. High today around 75 degrees. Tonight, well, a slight chance of showers tonight, but that's late in the day, so you got all day to get outside and play. That's how that's going to work. It is the Marine General Real Rock Hour on J96. We're wrapping it up for today. 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And in Duluth, if you're doing it on the water, in the water, near the water, you can do it with Marine General.
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1: Breaking news this hour from Town Hall. I'm Rich Thomason. Nothing on a motive for a mass shooting in Minnesota's largest city.
2: Three people are dead, five wounded, after a resident of a Minneapolis apartment building says a fellow resident opened fire Wednesday afternoon. The man says he saw one of his neighbors holding a pistol, heard a woman scream, and he ran to safety as he heard eight gunshots. When officers arrived and went inside, one was shot.

0: but in the leg, another twice in the abdomen. They're expected to make a full recovery. Dead are three people, including the shooter, Minneapolis Police Chief Bill Peterson.
1: I'm truly sickened by this level of violence.
0: The apartment resident who saw the shooter says the man was known for showing off his weapon and that he's been trying to avoid him. I'm Donna Water.
2: A lot of Americans are preparing to hit the road for the holiday weekend, and while gas prices are not touching their all-time highs, they're still up there. $4.14 a gallon for regular, AAA's national average. That same gallon averaged $5.02 back in June of 2022. The USS Lincoln crew finally back on dry land after a 260-day Mideast deployment. Stop over in Thailand on their way back home. Some tense moments in the air for a Trump cabinet member.
3: A Coast Guard plane with Homeland Security Secretary Mark Wayne Mullen on board makes an emergency landing because of reported engine failure. The pilots landing safely at Ronald Reagan International Airport, no one hurt. Mullen reacting on his X page saying the United States Coast Guard pilots made the single engine landing feel routine. No panic, just straight professionalism. After we landed, the pilots told me that was a first for them. We could not have been in better hands. Laura Winters reported.
2: Feminist Gloria Steinem has died. She was 92. On Wall Street, the Dow futures up 93 points. Nasdaq futures down 76. The S&P futures off 3 points. More on these stories, townhall.com.
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7: Now this news update on Wisconsin Radio Network. The Trump administration plans to rescind the decades-old roadless rule in national forests to decrease wildfire risks, though the experts say it'll have the opposite effect. Wisconsin native Michael Dombeck, a UW Stevens Point alum, was directly involved in developing the roadless rule while leading the U.S. Forest Service.
8: The bottom line is the more people you have using an area in very dry conditions, by increasing human activity in these areas, the data shows we're going to see an increase in fire starts.
7: UW Stevens Point professor in forest ecology Michael Tiller says while there may be some upside to allowing temporary roads, he echoes Dombeck's concerns.
9: The more access that you give the public, the more opportunity you have to ignite fires.
7: There are some 69,000 roadless acres representing less than 5% of Wisconsin's Shawamigan-Nicolet National Forest. Public comments on rescinding the roadless rule must be received by midnight on September 21st. 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
5: 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We got Flashback Pop Quiz. 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
0: 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Aaron was on that one like a fat kid on a cookie. I'm telling you, man, he knew it. He got the answer. He got the $10 gift coupon to Napa. Congratulations to him and today's official answer.
2: Did you name the 1989 flick that featured Patrick Swayze as the bouncer at an out-of-control bar?
3: Take it outside. Never start anything inside the bar unless it's absolutely necessary.
2: Well, when things at the Double Deuce started getting violent, the management turned to the toughest guy they could find.
7: Go ahead. Make my day.
2: But Dirty Harry was unavailable. So they hired Patrick Swayze to take control in Roadhouse.
3: Yeah, that's what they say.
2: If your answer was Roadhouse, then you passed today's pop quiz. Unless you want to take it outside. I didn't think so. Class dismissed.
0: Roadhouse, there you go. Today's answer, that got Aaron the $10 gift coupon to Napa. Congratulations to him. Tomorrow at 8:15, we will have another question, and we will find the Friday winner.
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It's going to drop us off at about 8:30 right in front of the game center. We got Brain Buster coming up. It's a chance to win a $20 gift card to Deepwater Grill. Hang in there.

0: It's time for America's favorite game show, Brain Buster. And now here is the host of the show, Steve Stone.
1: All right, here we go. 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Our subject for today is history. Is history a good subject matter for you? Well, if it is, give me a call, 715-682-5555. And our first contestant is on the phone. Let's find out who we're talking to. Who's this?
2: Michelle.
1: Michelle. History good area for you?
2: Maybe. We'll see.
1: You had a 1-in-3 shot at it anyway.
2: Yeah.
1: So prior to the Civil War, before South Carolina seceded from the Union, how many states made up the United States of America? Was it A, 29, B, 37, or C, 33? What do you think?
2: Oh, my God. We're going to go with A.
1: A, 29. Oh. No. 29, it was not. Okay. So Michelle missing it takes one off the board. That means it's either 37 or 33. We go back to the phone and our next contestant, who am I talking to?
3: Aaron.
1: you're going for the double today, huh, Aaron?
3: Yep.
1: All right, buddy. So it's either B-37 or C-33. How many states made up the United States before South Carolina seceded?
3: I'm going to say 33.
1: So you think it's C-33. Is that right?
3: Yep.
1: That is right. Correct. It was 33. And right after South Carolina succeeded, obviously, or oddly enough, we added, I don't remember what state it was, but the 34. So officially at one point we were 34, but then you had South Carolina seceding, so it was 33 again. Kind of weird, huh? Anyway, you got the double, so wow. Hey, good job.
3: Thank you.
1: $20 gift card to Deepwater Grill for Aaron. 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
9: 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And then Napa hangs around and takes us into the 9 o'clock hour. 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
2: News this hour from Town Hall. I'm Rich Thomason. Today, day six of deliberations for the Massachusetts jury in the Lindsey Clancy trial. Jurors considering whether she should be held criminally responsible for killing her three young children. Jurors have told the judge they're deadlocked. The judge has ordered them to keep deliberating. Two Minneapolis police officers are expected to recover from their wounds suffered during yesterday afternoon shooting at a downtown Minneapolis high-rise apartment building.
3: Two officers were hit by gunfire, one in the leg, the other with two bullets to the abdomen. But for their heroic work, the death toll would have been far higher.
2: Minneapolis Mayor Jacob Frey says two people were killed. The gunman died apparently of a self-inflicted wound. Iran targets Kuwait, continuing to attack its Gulf neighbors.
4: Sirens sounded in Kuwait early Thursday, where air defenses intercepted missile and drone attacks during a blatant Iranian aggression. The country's Ministry of Defense says on X. It comes after U.S. allies Bahrain and Jordan said their air defense systems intercepted several Iranian air attacks on Wednesday. Fighting between the U.S. and Iran has increased this week after the U.S. hit Iranian rocket launchers on an island in the Strait of Hormuz on Sunday, saying Iran was planning to use them to shoot mines into the waterway. I'm Charles de Ledesma.
2: The death toll from the flooding catastrophe in Nepal has risen to just over 1,200. More than 4,200 people are still missing. Nepal's foreign ministry says 324 foreign nationals have been rescued. About 590 from 39 countries remain unaccounted for. Watching Wall Street ahead of this morning's opening bell, and the Dow futures are up 271 points. The Nasdaq futures ahead 25, S&P futures up 18. More on these stories, townhall.com.
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0: Dex and Mr. Roboto. Was that song ahead of its time a little bit? Kind of was, wasn't it? Anyway, Real Rock J96, and we're doing Napa's You Pick My Plan. If you were paying attention yesterday, I announced yesterday. So I was working on some stuff for today, and I had Thursday in my head. And for some reason, I thought that it was Thursday, and I announced the theme for tomorrow. And well, you know, so, yeah, it happens. You know, you get busy and your brain goes in different directions. Anyway, so here's the deal. Here's what we're doing. Tomorrow, we're celebrating Labor Day, which is coming up Monday, which reminds me, by the way, I'm not going to be here Monday, so plan accordingly. But regardless, so the theme is labor. What did you do if you're retired? What did you do for a living? If you're working, what are you doing for a living? And if you aren't working yet, but you want to get a job somewhere, well, what is it that you want to do for a living? So that's what we're doing. What do you want to do for a living? What did you do for a living? What are you doing for a living? That's our Labor Day theme for tomorrow.
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0: Cinderella, Shake Me, Real Rock, J96 Nappas. You pick them, I play them. It is Thursday morning, and I've already announced I'd actually done it yesterday by mistake. But that's okay. That's okay. Just give you a little more time to do a little bit more research and get creative. So the theme for tomorrow, Labor Day. And what I'm looking for is a song that relates to what you did for a living, what you do for a living, or what you want to do for a living. And I want you to get creative with it, all right? Don't just pick, like, you know, the easy, like, oh, could you do Working Man? Come on. Blue Collar Man? Come on. You can do better than that.
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6: 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You guys have a great Thursday. I'll see you in the morning at 6 a.m.

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0: Rockin' with Rush. Actually caught a really cool Instagram video yesterday. Some woman, she was naming every Rush song with one note, and she nailed it. Now, she could have been cheating, but I choose to believe she's just a huge Rush fan. Aren't we all?
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4: With the J96 forecast, I'm meteorologist Jennifer Wojcicki from the Weatherology Weather Center. Slight chance for showers today, otherwise a mix of clouds and sun. High temperatures reach up to 77, northeasterly winds 8 to 15 miles per hour. Chance of thunderstorms tonight, lows dip down to about 62, mainly cloudy skies expected with fog. For J96, I'm meteorologist Jennifer Wojcicki. Currently, it's 72 degrees.
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0: Oh, happy National Bowling League Day. Did you know there was a show called, Bowling for Dollars. I remember that. I used to bet with my dad. Bowling with the Stars, though. I think there was a celebrity bowling show. I have a very vivid memory of Gabe Kaplan and Sammy Davis Jr. bowling. Not together, maybe against each other. It's a very vague memory.
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2: Hello, everyone. You probably have heard that on Tuesday, August 25th, a parked and unoccupied third-party subcontractor flatbed truck delivering equipment rolled forward into an open excavation at a Line 5 valve project striking the pipe. No one was injured. Line 5 was immediately shut down. However, propane and butane had been venting from the shutdown segment of the pipe from the location of the truck accident. As a precaution, a nearby rural home was evacuated. We want to let you know that crews continue to work around the clock on our response to the incident. Initially, power was shut down in the evacuation area as a precaution to eliminate ignition sources, and 55 local customers lost power. Late yesterday, power was restored to nearly all affected homeowners in cooperation with Bayfield Electric and Xcel Energy. Enbridge is continuing to provide support to the remaining 5 impacted customers. For the safety of first responders, the local community, and response personnel, the half-mile evacuation zone around the incident remains in place, as does the no-fly zone over the site issued by the Iron County Sheriff. Around 150 people are supporting the response, including Enbridge personnel and local first responders. We want to thank everyone for their expert support during the incident. There have been no injuries.

0: the response. We will continue to focus on everyone's safety as the response continues and will provide updates as more information becomes available. For more information and to speak to an Enbridge representative, please call 715-318-2201.
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0: AC/DC's next gig is tomorrow evening at Notre Dame. Is it Notre Dame?
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8: 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Data Center David says he won't roll back data center tax incentives. $2 billion in tax breaks for the richest companies on earth. 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
3: With the J96 forecast, I'm meteorologist Jennifer Wojcicki from the Weatherology Weather Center. Slight chance for showers today, otherwise a mix of clouds and sun. High temperatures reach up to 77, northeasterly winds 8 to 15 miles per hour. Chance of thunderstorms tonight, lows dip down to about 62, mainly cloudy skies expected with fog. For J96, I'm meteorologist Jennifer Wojcicki. Currently, it's 72 degrees.
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0: Fleetwood Mac right there. I'm Kara, and every now I catch a meme on social media that hits me hard. Teen girls today have serums, night serums, and eye serums. Back in the day, we had one jar of Noxzema and the belief that if it burned, it was working.
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4: Heartland Weather.
5: With the J96 forecast, I'm meteorologist Jennifer Wojcicki from the Weatherology Weather Center. Slight chance for showers today, otherwise a mix of clouds and sun. High temperatures reach up to 77, northeasterly winds 8 to 15 miles per hour. Chance of thunderstorms tonight, lows dip down to about 62, mainly cloudy skies expected with fog. For J96, I'm meteorologist Jennifer Wojcicki. Right now, it's 76 degrees.
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0: One of the sillier Stone songs. They've got a big catalog. You got to have a couple silly ones, right? It's Kara. It's Thursday, one day from Friday. And next, you're getting Ozzy. It's all looking up.
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0: I love wearing my Cheap Trick concert shirts. This is Kara. Probably my favorite concert shirt that I wear the most often. Although I just picked up one when I saw Willie Nelson. It's from his Willie's Reserve line. And on the back it says, "Don't be an a-hole," which I love. I wish it was on the front and the sleeves too.
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3: With the J96 forecast, I'm meteorologist Jennifer Wojcicki from the Weatherology Weather Center. Slight chance for showers today, otherwise a mix of clouds and sun. High temperatures reach up to 77, northeasterly winds 8 to 15 miles per hour. Chance of thunderstorms tonight, lows dip down to about 62, mainly cloudy skies expected with fog. For J96, I'm meteorologist Jennifer Wojcicki. Right now, it's 76 degrees.
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1: Breaking news this hour at Town Hall. I'm Bob Agnew in Washington. Iran has targeted Kuwait, continuing attacks on Gulf states after U.S. strikes earlier this week.
2: Sirens sounded in Kuwait.

0: intercepted missile and drone attacks during a blatant Iranian aggression. The country's Ministry of Defense says on X. It comes after US allies Bahrain and Jordan said their air defense systems intercepted several Iranian air attacks on Wednesday. Fighting between the US and Iran has increased this week after the US hit Iranian rocket launchers on an island in the Strait of Hormuz on Sunday, saying Iran was planning to use them to shoot mines into the waterway. I'm Charles de Ledesma.
1: The Dutch Central Bank is moving part of its gold reserves from North America to London as it boosts its crisis preparedness plans. Officials say the move is not about fears of a U.S. collapse, but about keeping more gold in London. It is the world's leading bullion trading center, where it can be bought, sold, or deployed more quickly than anywhere else in the world. London is not merely a place where gold is stored. It is the world's primary physical bullion market. Dolly Parton's theme park in East Tennessee is set to unveil some new features for fans to honor the life of the so-called dreamer-in-chief, Dolly Parton, who died at the age of 80.
2: Some new features for Dollywood fans will honor the late country singer Dolly Parton, who died last month at age 80. Park officials say a new character will be added called the Dreammaker, inspired by Parton's imagination library. Also added a waterfall and stained glass windows to a chapel inside the park. The Dolly Parton Experience, a multi-building section that includes exhibits about her life and career, and kiosks for visitors to share their thoughts. In the nearby city of Sevierville, markers will be placed throughout the city for a self-guided walking tour of places that were important to her. I'm Donna Warder.
1: More on these stories at townhall.com.
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8: Now this news update on Wisconsin Radio Network. The Trump administration plans to rescind the decades-old roadless rule in national forests to decrease wildfire risks, though the experts say it'll have the opposite effect. Wisconsin native Michael Dombeck, a UW-Stevens Point alum, was directly involved in developing the roadless rule while leading the U.S. Forest Service.
9: The bottom line is the more people you have using an area in very dry conditions, by increasing human activity in these areas, the data shows we're going to see an increase in fire starts.
8: UW-Stevens Point professor in forest ecology Michael Tiller says while there may be some upside to allowing temporary roads, he echoes Dombeck's concerns.
10: The more access that you give the public, the more opportunity you have to ignite fires.
8: There are some 69,000 roadless acres representing less than 5% of Wisconsin's Shawanigan-Nicolet National Forest. Public comments on rescinding the roadless rule must be received by midnight on September 21st. 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
4: With the J96 forecast, I'm meteorologist Jennifer Wojcicki from the Weatherology Weather Center. Slight chance of rain showers this afternoon, otherwise sunshine mixed with clouds at times. Highs level off around 77. Northeast winds 10 to 15 miles per hour. Chance of thunderstorms and foggy tonight, 62. For J96, I'm meteorologist Jennifer Wojcicki. Currently 79.
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STP with Creep, the opposite of Matt Pinfield. 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

0: there's a Scorps. Kara here. I've always wanted to visit Dollywood. I don't know why I haven't yet. That was way before she passed away. But now I really want to. They're adding a bunch of new features to honor her, including a waterfall.
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4: With the J96 forecast, I'm meteorologist Jennifer Wojcicki from the Weatherology Weather Center. Slight chance of rain showers this afternoon, otherwise sunshine mixed with clouds at times. Highs level off around 77. Northeast winds 10 to 15 miles per hour. Chance of thunderstorms and foggy tonight, 62. For J96, I'm meteorologist Jennifer Wojcicki. Currently 79.
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I'm Kara. 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I actually paid for a professional massage yesterday. I am not a rich person. That cost me a prime penny, but it was worth every penny. Now, if I could find a guy who has a boat and gives good massages,

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0: With the J96 forecast, I'm meteorologist Jennifer Wojcicki from the Weatherology Weather Center. Slight chance of rain showers this afternoon. Otherwise, sunshine mixed with clouds at times. Daytime highs approaching 79. Winds out of the northeast, 10 to 15 miles per hour. Chance of thunderstorms and foggy tonight, 62. For J96, I'm meteorologist Jennifer Wojcicki. Right now, it's 79 degrees.
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0: 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I'm Kara, and I know you love it when I mention Taylor Swift. I just saw the wedding ring, not on her finger, but on her husband's, and I like it. Honestly, it looks like a feminine ring kind of to me. It's twisty. Is it gold? It's a little blurry because it's from a video and he's moving his hand fast. That's how curious I am about the ring. I do want to see her dress. I admit it.
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0: as a radio DJ, it's required that I play that song every so often, and I love to do it. There is the spirit of radio. From Rush, I'm Kara. If you're off work tomorrow, making it a four-day holiday weekend, aren't you lucky? You're smart, too, because always taking Fridays off would be my choice. And a Monday. Why aren't weekends always 4 days? If I was president...
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8: With the J96 forecast, I'm meteorologist Jennifer Wojcicki from the Weatherology Weather Center. Slight chance of rain showers this afternoon. Otherwise, sunshine mixed with clouds at times. Daytime highs approaching 79. Winds out of the northeast, 10 to 15 miles per hour. Chance of thunderstorms and foggy tonight, 62. For J96, I'm meteorologist Jennifer Wojcicki. Right now, it's 79 degrees.
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10: There's an opportunity for us to really become AI and a data hub for not only for the entire country, but for the entire globe.
9: 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And guess who pays for it? You do. Data center David says he won't roll back data center tax incentives. $2 billion in tax breaks for the richest companies on earth. Data centers that will burn through more power than every home in Wisconsin combined. Your utility bills go up. Lakes run dry. 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Over $350,000 and counting. Data center David.

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0: Billy Gibbons says the show must go on. That's got to be the oldest saying in show business, don't you think? You know, before Dusty Hill passed, Dusty named Elwood Francis, who had been a longtime touring tech for the band. It also played bass in ZZ Top several times when Dusty had some issues. And then this time, according to Billy, Frank picked Michael Monahan, who had done stuff with the band in the past as well, as his replacement before he passed. So the show will go on. ZZ Top still on the road. Billy says it's important that both Dusty and Frank are remembered, and the band can do that. Hey, we've got a look at rock and roll history coming up, plus music from Clapton and AC/DC, and we'll do that for you next.
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9: With the J96 forecast, I'm meteorologist Jennifer Wojcicki from the Weatherology Weather Center. Slight chance of thunderstorms this afternoon, otherwise a blend of clouds and sun. High temperatures reach up to 81. Northeasterly winds 10 to 15 miles per hour. Chance of thunderstorms tonight, lows level off around 61. Cloudy skies expected. For J96, I'm meteorologist Jennifer Wojcicki. Right now, it's 79 degrees.
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0: Classic Skynyrd on the Greg Stone Show. Today is the 3rd of September. Let's take a quick look at rock and roll history, shall we? Happened on this day back in 1965. At a Rolling Stones show in Dublin, a riot broke out. 30 fans rushed the stage. Poor Mick Jagger knocked to the ground while the rest of the band ran. And in 82, the three-day US Festival was held in San Bernardino, California. Tom Petty, Fleetwood Mac, The Police, The Cars, Talking Heads, The Kinks, Pat Benatar, Jackson Browne, The Dead, just to name a few, all bankrolled by Apple co-founder Steve Wozniak. And let's go back to 2001. A free concert in L.A., meant to be a gift from System of a Down to their fans, turned into a riot. I mean, this must be riot day. Fans rushed the stage, tossing speakers. 6 people arrested. Police officers suffered minor injuries. Get a grip, people of Earth. And it was on this day in 08 that Slipknot eked out their first number one album in America with All Hope Is Gone. And in 2009, Michael Jackson laid to rest on this day. It's Greg Stone. We've got birthdays for you. Steve Jones of the Sex Pistols born on this day. Happy birthday to Steve Jones. If it's yours, that's who you shared with. And that's a quick look at it, folks. Your rock and roll almanac for the 3rd of September.
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0: Axl Rose recently lost his cat, took to social media to tell everybody, and then was overwhelmed by the response. That's right, people wishing Axl all the best. Hang in there, buddy. I know it hurts when your kitty dies. It's Greg Stone, and coming up, we've got the Daily Haircut and the Word of the Day, plus some of the greatest classic rock ever made, Def Leppard in there. We'll also throw you the Foo Fighters. I got great stuff happening here.
1: Here's the deal. The government is over $38 trillion in debt, which means the IRS isn't slowing down, and the tax code is complex and unforgiving. So it's not surprising if you're one of the millions of Americans

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9: With the J96 forecast, I'm meteorologist Jennifer Wojcicki from the Weatherology Weather Center. Slight chance of thunderstorms this afternoon, otherwise a blend of clouds and sun. High temperatures reach up to 81. Northeasterly winds 10 to 15 miles per hour. Chance of thunderstorms tonight, lows level off around 61. Cloudy skies expected. For J96, I'm meteorologist Jennifer Wojcicki. Right now, it's 79 degrees.
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0: I've got music coming up on the Daily Haircut that will take us back to 1992. The album from this Florida band is called The Lizard. It's an acoustic ballad. It's on the way, plus The Who.
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1: Heartland Weather.
2: With the J96 forecast, I'm meteorologist Jennifer Wojcicki from the Weatherology Weather Center. Sunshine mixed with clouds at times this afternoon with a slight chance of thunderstorms. High temperatures reach up to 77. Northeast winds 10 to 15 miles per hour. Chance of thunderstorms tonight. Lows dip down to about 61. Overcast skies. For J96, I'm meteorologist Jennifer Wojcicki. Currently 77.
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0: That's a top 20 hit right there back in 1992, making it to number 12 on the Billboard Hot 100. Saigon Kick and Love Is On The Way. Man, there were so many freaking ballads back in the early 90s. Late 80s, early 90s. It was too much. Too much. Something had to give, and it was called grunge.
1: 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Follow Elkhorn Lodge on Facebook.
2: Hello, everyone. You probably have heard that on Tuesday, August 25th, a parked and unoccupied third-party subcontractor flatbed truck delivering equipment rolled forward into an open excavation at a Line 5 Bell project striking the pipe. No one was injured. Line 5 was immediately shut down. However, propane and butane had been venting from the shutdown segment of the pipe from the location of the truck accident. As a precaution, a nearby rural home was evacuated. We want to let you know that crews continue to work around the clock on our response to the incident. Initially, power was shut down in the evacuation area as a precaution to eliminate ignition sources, and 55 local customers lost power. Late yesterday, power was restored to nearly all affected homeowners in cooperation with Bayfield Electric and Xcel Energy. Enbridge is continuing to provide support to the remaining 5 impacted customers. For the safety of first responders, the local community, and response personnel, the half-mile evacuation zone around the incident remains in place, as does the no-fly zone over the site issued by the Iron County Sheriff. Around 150 people are supporting the response, including Enbridge personnel and local first responders. We want to thank everyone for their expert support during the incident. There have been no injuries during the response. We will continue to focus on everyone's safety as the response continues, and will provide updates as more information becomes available. For more information and to speak to an Enbridge representative, please call 715-318-2201.
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0: Little Johnny Cougar Mellencamp on the program. You know what time it is? It's time to get smart. That's right. It's the word of the day.
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0: Well, let's find out. Today's word's an adjective.
2: Recalcitrant.
0: Recalcitrant. Yeah, I have no clue either. Recalcitrant. Huh?
2: Recalcitrant.
0: All right, we'll use it in a sentence, and I'll tell you what it means. Not necessarily in that order. Coming up here in just a few moments on the Greg Stone Show, plus some classic Steve Miller and the mighty Metallica.
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4: With the J96 forecast, I'm meteorologist Jennifer Wojcicki from the Weatherology Weather Center. Sunshine mixed with clouds at times this afternoon with a slight chance of thunderstorms. High temperatures reach up to 77. Northeast winds 10 to 15 miles per hour. Chance of thunderstorms tonight. Lows dip down to about 61. Overcast skies. For J96, I'm meteorologist Jennifer Wojcicki. Currently 77.
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0: Corpse doing the Who. It's Greg Stone. It's time to wrap up the word of the day.
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0: Recalcitrant is a word typically used to describe someone who stubbornly refuses to obey rules or orders. When the lieutenant gave order to charge, the recalcitrant private refused to do so. How about that? Hey, that works, doesn't it? Hey, if there's an English teacher, listen to me.

0: Chappelle will be our shot of funny this afternoon. He's coming up after Van Halen in Soundgarden. Alex Van Halen recently knighted. I'll tell you all about that in just a few.
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4: With the J96 forecast, I'm meteorologist Jennifer Wojcicki from the Weatherology Weather Center. Overcast tonight with a chance of thunderstorms. Lows it down to about 61. Northeast winds 8 to 15 miles per hour. Cloudy skies expected again tomorrow. Slight chance for showers. Daytime highs approaching 72. For J96, I'm meteorologist Jennifer Wojcicki. Currently 73.
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0: that album changed my life. I told Eddie Van Halen that, and he said, you know what? That album changed my life too, Stoney. Yeah. It's Greg Stone, Alex Van Halen, recently knighted. That's right, folks. Alex Van Halen knighted in the Netherlands, received their highest civilian honor, Knight in the Order of the Netherlands Lion. He took part in the Royal Declaration on Tuesday. Here's what he had to say after being bestowed with the medal.
1: I'm very grateful. I think institutions like this are important in people's lives because it adds a dignity and a gravity to what we do. Whether it's actually deserved or not, that's another question. But, you know, we can live up to it. That's the whole thing. You got to have something to live up to.
0: Alex Van Halen, now a knight in the Netherlands, Knight in the Order of the Netherlands Lion. Congratulations to Alex. It's Greg Stone. I got some funny for you. Dave Chappelle bringing the funny on the Greg Stone Show. This is when you know your career is over.
2: It's been 10 years since the last time I played Los Angeles. If you can imagine. I know. I've been gone for a very long time.

0: it was a tough time. And I wanted to give up sometimes. I almost did give up, but then right before I gave up, I decided not to. But I made the call. I made the call. They answered the phone. Hello? Dancing with the Stars. I said, not yet. Not yet. Oh, if you see me on that, it's over. Trust me. My spirit is broken. If you see me waiting for them judges, getting critiqued on my cha-cha, it's over.
1: Dave Chappelle, that's how you know your career is over, when you get a call from Dancing with the Stars.
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0: Well, Tiger Woods struck a plea deal. Ordeal for Tiger is over. He won't be able to drive for 5 years. He's not convicted of DUI, but since he refused to blow, he automatically loses his license. The judge told him no exceptions. If he drives for any reason, he will go to jail. At a press conference, the Florida state attorney was asked about golf carts. What if Tiger has to drive a golf cart now that Tiger's 50 and he's got these physical problems? The PGA Tour of Champions allows their athletes to use a golf cart, and that would be a problem for Tiger if that's part of the deal.
1: Can Tiger legally drive his own golf cart?
2: Oh, my God, that's a great question. Actually, I think you could. Can he drive a golf? You know what? You got me. We'll have to look into that. I'll get back to you. And I know you cannot drive a golf cart while impaired on the roads because it is a vehicle, but I don't. My gut reaction is going to be no. But great question, and I'll get back to you.
0: Well, that wraps it up for Tiger. Can you imagine him having to ask Charlie or his daughter, hey, can you drive me around the course today? It's a family affair.
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7: With the J96 forecast, I'm meteorologist Jennifer Wojcicki from the Weatherology Weather Center. Overcast tonight with a chance of thunderstorms. Lows dip down to about 61. Northeast winds 8 to 15 miles per hour. Cloudy skies expected again tomorrow. Slight chance for showers. Daytime highs approaching 72. For J96, I'm meteorologist Jennifer Wojcicki. Currently 73.
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1: News this hour from Town Hall. I'm Keith Peters in Washington. President Trump is promising to campaign for Republicans in the upcoming midterms.
2: At Rose Garden Dinner Wednesday.
3: All the way to November 3rd and beyond, we're going to be helping you. I'm going to be going around and doing a lot of speeches.
2: And President Trump told his party's most vulnerable lawmakers they have a triumphant story to tell, talking up economic investment in the U.S. and lower drug prices, as well as diminished border crossings.
3: We're doing a job like nobody's ever done before, but whether you're a good president or a great president, you lose the midterms. We're going to turn that around, because there's no reason for it.
2: And he also mentioned his White House renovations.
3: Outside, as you see, we just completed what I think is the most beautiful helipad anywhere in the world. I think most of you have seen it.
2: And Thomas Swan.

0: Washington.
1: The New York City Police Department is adding extra security around synagogues on Friday, September 11th, as Rosh Hashanah, the Jewish New Year, begins at sundown. Correspondent Laura Winters reports.
2: In light of recent anti-Semitic attacks in New York City, the police department will be beefing up security around synagogues on Friday, September 11th, as the Jewish New Year, Rosh Hashanah, begins at sundown. Additional security cameras have been installed around places of worship, and extra patrols will be stationed outdoors and inside. The increase in security follows a heightened threat environment following the March 12th terrorist attack in West Bloomfield Township, Michigan, where a Muslim suspect drove his truck, a Ford F-150, into a synagogue. The FBI says the attack was a Hezbollah-inspired act of terrorism against the Jewish community. Laura Winters reporting.
1: A good day on Wall Street with the Dow up by 624 points. The NASDAQ Composite Index rose 366. The S&P 500 Index up by 81 points. 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
9: 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I'm Raymond Newpert. ICE arrests spiked in Wisconsin over the summer. We get more from Robin Colbert.
10: An analysis from the Milwaukee Journal Sentinel finds ICE detained and arrested more than 250 people in the state in June, which was an 82% increase from the month before. Arrests did slow but remained elevated in July. The youngest person detained was 4 years old. Data shows a majority of the arrests were for nonviolent crimes, with traffic offenses being by far the most common.
9: A woman convicted in the Slender Man stabbing wants to restart the process for her conditional release. Morgan Geiser is currently serving 40 years of mental health supervision for her role in the 2014 attack on a classmate in Waukesha. Geiser had previously been on release in the Madison area, but cut off her monitoring bracelet and left her group home in September of 2025. She was found a few days later and returned to a mental health facility. Geiser is allowed to request release every 6 months. 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
4: With the J96 forecast, I'm meteorologist Jennifer Wojcicki from the Weatherology Weather Center. Overcast tonight with a chance of thunderstorms. Lows dip down to about 61. Northeast winds 8 to 15 miles per hour. Cloudy skies expected again tomorrow. Slight chance for showers. Daytime highs approaching 72. For J96, I'm meteorologist Jennifer Wojcicki. Right now, it's 73 degrees.
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0: There's a classic track from Queen, part of your Thursday soundtrack as we play the game Stone Cold Fact or a bunch of Stony Baloney, that there's not a difference between a coffin and a casket. A coffin and a casket are the same thing. Stone Cold Fact, or is that just a bunch of Stony Baloney? I got your answer coming up. Plus the world's greatest classic rock, Ozzy and Lita, some Hendrix and Billy Idol. Kick things off for you next on your Thursday.
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0: classic track from Hendrix, and I believe today is the 56th anniversary of the Jimi Hendrix Experience releasing their version of All Along the Watchtower. As we wrap up Stone Cold Fact or a bunch of stony baloney, that there's not a difference between a coffin and a casket. They're the same thing. That is a bunch of stony baloney. They're different. A coffin is a hexagon with six sides, a casket rectangular with only four. Huh? You're like, oh, well, they have different names. A coffin, four sides, casket, six. Now you know. You learn something new every day. That's what keeps you coming back.
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3: With the J96 forecast, I'm meteorologist Jennifer Wojcicki from the Weatherology Weather Center. Overcast tonight with a chance of thunderstorms. Lows dip down to about 61. Northeast winds 8 to 15 miles per hour. Cloudy skies expected again tomorrow. Slight chance for showers. Daytime highs approaching 72. For J96, I'm meteorologist Jennifer Wojcicki. Right now, it's 73 degrees.
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0: Chief Trick on the program today, part of the Thursday soundtrack as we work our way towards people in the neighborhood. Going to Wisconsin to meet a cheesehead. Imagine that. That's headed your way next hour, along with music from Def Leppard. We'll hear some Motley Crue, more music from all your favorite bands. I got them all. I'm psychic. I know what you like.
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There's going to be a super deluxe reissue of Foreigner's Head Games that features a song that hasn't been released with Peter Frampton doing a solo. Frampton and Mick Jones, the co-founder and guitar player of Foreigner, great friends. And he was like, hey, man, come play on this track. Look for that coming out at the...

Billy Gibbons has already addressed the issue, you know, with different members in the band, and that's just the way it's going to be in honor of both Frank Beard and Dusty Hill. The band and the show must go on. It's Greg Stone, and it's time to travel. That's right, people of Earth. We've got folks to meet.

0: I'm dumb. More proof that alcohol does you no favors. The Packers may be without one fan this season. 39-year-old cheesehead in Wisconsin named Thomas arrested after he allegedly robbed a bar while wearing a plush Green Bay Packers robe. Sadly, there is no footage of that yet. According to police, Thomas left his two young kids at home by themselves early last Friday, broke into a place called Jackson's Blue Ribbon Pub. It wasn't open at the time, so he crawled through a window to get in. The bar surveillance cameras caught him in the act. Where is it? Where is that footage? Police arrested him a block away after finding him asleep in the bushes with a six-pack of White Claw and a bottle of Tito's. Thomas was charged with burglary and two counts of neglecting a child. All right, kids, Daddy's going to go shopping. I'll be right back.
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4: Heartland Weather!
5: With the J96 forecast, I'm meteorologist Jennifer Wojcicki from the Weatherology Weather Center. Overcast tonight with a chance of thunderstorms. Lows dip down to about 61. Northeast winds 8 to 15 miles per hour. Cloudy skies expected again tomorrow. Slight chance for showers. Daytime highs approaching 72. For J96, I'm meteorologist Jennifer Wojcicki. Right now, it's 73 degrees.
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0: Baby. That's right. You ain't seen nothing yet. Little BTO on the road. Burton Cummings and Randy Bachman doing classic Guess Who and BTO tracks. Get a chance to see him go, because this will probably be it. Give me a few moments. We'll come back. Jefferson Starship and the Mighty Metallica.
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0: the mighty Metallica helping us out on your Thursday soundtrack. Thanks for having us in your speakers today. Tomorrow, the Big F. That's right, Friday. Can't wait for that. We'll be back tomorrow. Same stony time, same stony place.
1: This is not headline news. Downloads of MapQuest have surged since it refused to change the name of Lake Ontario. If you've forgotten where to find MapQuest, you can always ask Jeeves. Ridley Scott says he's making another Alien movie because in space, no one can hear a blatant cash grab. Tony Romo admitted he's had problems with chronic back pain, prescription meds, and alcohol. Something he's never had a problem with, keeping track of his Super Bowl rings. And the cast of Dancing with the Stars was revealed yesterday. As usual, you can see much bigger stars by punching yourself in the face. This is not headline news.
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10: With the J96 forecast, I'm meteorologist Jennifer Wojcicki from the Weatherology Weather Center. Overcast tonight with a chance of thunderstorms. Lows dip down to about 61. Northeast winds 8 to 15 miles per hour. Cloudy skies expected again tomorrow. Slight chance for showers. Daytime highs approaching 72. For J96, I'm meteorologist Jennifer Wojcicki. Right now, it's 73 degrees.
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